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1: Hoops, spurs, boots.
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0: Ed Sheeran. Von den 80ern bis heute. NDR 2.
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2: They say the holy water's watered down, and this town's lost its faith. Our colors will fade eventually, so if our time is running out, day after day, we'll make the mundane a masterpiece. Oh my, my, oh my, my love, I take one look at you, you're taking me out.

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Yeah, right, picture that with a Kodak. Or better yet, go to Times Square, take a picture of me with a Kodak. Took my life from negative to positive, I just want y'all to know that. And tonight, let's enjoy life.

0: Es ist immer blöd, sowas zu sagen, aber eindeutige Beatles-Qualität hier bei diesem Song von Paul McCartney, der wirklich wunderschön ist. Days We Left Behind. Auch in einem weiteren Song geht's um die Vergangenheit, auch um seine Freunde John und George, mit denen er oft per Anhalter irgendwo losgefahren ist. Sie haben getrampt und haben einige Dinge erlebt, bevor sie die Band gegründet haben. Paul McCartney über den Song Down South.
1: We're talking about reminiscing. I often think about George and John, obviously. And we used to hitchhike before the Beatles, in the days when you could. You know, now I'd warn my kids and grandkids, don't do it, you know, because there's too many nutters out there. There didn't seem to be as many then, probably were, but anyway, so it was safer. So I suggested to George, should we hitchhike? And he said, yeah, okay. We were very young, you know, like I say, it's before the Beatles. I'd hear

salesman. My mother was a saint, working every God-given minute to make enough to pay the rent.